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To share a kiss the devil has.

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I'm a fool to

martiniinthemorning.com, celebrating 20 years playing the greatest songs ever written on the internet just for you. 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

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What a break

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Lots of daffodils were showing off their skills. Nodding all together, I could almost hear them whisper,

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I get your kicks.

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2: That's why the lady. 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That's why the lady is a tramp. 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Tells Slenderella just to leave her alone. 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The food at Sardi's is great, no doubt.

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Wouldn't you like to have fun, fun, fun hounds about a view? Laughs, laughs, I can show you a good time. Let me show you a good time. The minute you walked

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5 a.m. on the west coast of the United States. 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

0: Louis and Keeley. Louis Prima, Keeley Smith, first Grammy ever awarded for Song of the Year. That was the one. That Old Black Magic on martiniinthemorning.com. Rod Stewart, Queen Latifah, Tony Bennett, K.D. Lang, and so much more up ahead. And, of course, 6 a.m. Pacific, Sinatra at 6, the most Sinatra allowed by law. A little extra caffeine coming up in your Monday morning Sinatra at 6.
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0: times. Miss Peggy Lee on martiniinthemorning.com. Coming up, the most Sinatra allowed by law. Sinatra 6 is just around the corner with a little extra caffeine. And your Monday morning Sinatra 6 on this, the first Monday of August. And for everybody who helped us out through that last week, a little crazy, but thank you. We made it through the end of July. Got some bills caught up, and it's all thanks to you. Thank you for helping us keep the music playing for you on Martini in the Morning. Sinatra 6 coming up.
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They got an awful lot of coffee in Brazil. You can't get cherry soda, 'cause they've got to sell their quota, and the way things are, I guess they never will. They've got a zillion tons of coffee in Brazil. 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

0: I think I'll unpack my bags and hang around here a little while longer.
1: Frank Sinatra, L.A. is my lady. We'll be back in L.A. for, we didn't do a two martini lunch, and we didn't do the broadcast from L.A. Engineers Living Room and Broadcast Facility in Studio City, California. Our two martini lunch, although a group of our friends did get together at Vitello's and had a great time. We will be doing the official two martini lunch at Vitello's middle of August. Again, thanks to you, part of the little campaign we had going on the last week or so. Thank you. Thank you very much. As we get ready to celebrate our 20th anniversary coming up Monday, September 28th, Catalina Jazz Club in Hollywood. Big party. It's going to be great entertainment. We'll tell you more about that. Natalie Cole, Nat King Cole, and a whole lot more coming up.
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1: 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The big party coming up Monday, September 28th, Catalina Jazz Club in Hollywood. Get your tickets to join us for the big party. So, you know, we've been talking about all the wonderful memories we've made together and all the music we've played. The truth is, this station isn't just about me. It's certainly mostly about you. So, and we've talked about this a little bit. We'd love to hear your story. When did you first discover Martini in the Morning? Where were you? What does the station mean to you? And if you like, I guess if you have a particular moment that you remember from Martini in the Morning, something that meant something to you, something that that tickled you, made you laugh, something that made you think, I don't know, if you got just a moment, tell us about what Martini in the Morning means to you, how you found Martini in the Morning, where you listen, whatever you'd like to share. And record it with the voice recorder on your smartphone or tablet and email it to listen@martiniinthemorning.com. We'll share those as we get closer to our 20th anniversary, which is actually coming very soon. Note from Heather Bailey Buonaconte in Ludlow, Massachusetts this morning. Well, she says, good morning, dear friend. Well, it's officially Noah's Ark, the director's cut out there. Absolute biblical rain, thunder that's rattling the house, and I'm pretty sure I just saw two squirrels carrying flotation devices. After Mother Miriam doesn't do very many things kindly, but okay. So she says, after Mother Miriam kindly informed me that last time I was an idiot for driving to work in weather like this last week, I decided to take her sage advice. So I'm working from home today. Turns out my commute is significantly safer when the biggest hazard is tripping over the cats on the way to the coffee pot. On the bright side, what a weekend. Hartford Symphony's Talcott Mountain Music Festival with Electric Avenue was absolutely fantastic. It felt like the world's biggest high school dance, except instead of sneaking in Boone's Farm, everyone is waving champagne flutes and screaming the words to Summer of 69. There may have been fireworks, there may have been questionable dance moves, and at one point I think we all collectively forgot what decade it was. Stay dry, everyone, and if Mother Miriam is in, please let her know that I listened. You know, she's not yet. I texted her and asked if she's planning to join us. We'll find out what she has to say about that here a little soon. Carly Simon coming up. Frank Sinatra, Anthony Strong from his new album. It's called And Then We Kissed, the name of the album. George's Aunt Rosemary, all that ahead, back to Ludlow, Massachusetts, and all the rain and Heather's commentary. Rain shower is 74 degrees right now. Thunderstorms in the morning, followed by occasional showers this afternoon, high 78. Clear night down to 56, and tomorrow sunny with a high of 86 degrees. That's in Ludlow, Massachusetts. Chuck Gerton checks in from Linwood, Washington. Mostly sunny skies, 54 degrees right now. Sunny, high near 75 today. Clear down to 57 tonight. Sunny tomorrow and a high of 82. It was chilly this morning when I went out and watered the plants and stuff. It's we had a little cool thing roll through, some wind. The wind blew the smoke from all the fires over toward the Oregon border. Smoky sunshine, 53 degrees. Sunny today with a high around 85, but it's going to start warming up again tomorrow. Clear night down to 52. Tomorrow mostly sunny with a high near 90. Setting a new standard for your radio. It's Martini in the Morning. We'll find out what's going on with Mother Miriam. And in the meantime, we got lots of music for you on martiniinthemorning.com.
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16 in the West, Frank Sinatra, that old feeling, something I know very well. By the way, that great sax solo, Klaas Janson, who passed away a couple weeks ago at the age of, I think, 94, 95. Amazing sax player, nice man. Good morning, 7:16 in the West, 16 after 7 a.m. Pacific time.

0: gonna eat so delicious. Everybody come capisce how to mambo Italiano. That's nice.
1: Martini in the morning.com, Georgia Dent Rosemary, Mambo Italiano. Good morning, 7:42, doing the Monday Mambo on Martini in the Morning. Bobby, Darren, Linda Ronstadt, more coming up. And by the way, my apologies to Margie McNeil McIntosh. She messaged me yesterday, I think it was yesterday or Saturday, asking if everything was okay. She'd read about the wildfires not too far from Boise. They're actually to the west and north of us for the most part. What we are getting, though, is a lot of smoke. The air quality effect today, because of the way the wind stirred everything up yesterday, it's likely air quality today is going to be pretty bad. So we have that issue. But, Margie, the fires themselves are, for the most part, an hour or two away from us. So they're quite a ways. And they're for the most part, in a fairly rural area. They have destroyed some homes, some buildings, but they're not close to us. And also, I got several notes over the weekend about the In-N-Out shooting in Twin Falls, Idaho, which is about about 2 hours from Boise. That was a real shocker. First of all, I didn't know that the Twin Falls In-N-Out had already opened. It opened last week. But the shooting, sadly, 4 people died, and a number are still hurting and in the hospital. As of last night, there were 2 in critical condition still. No motive cited yet for the shooting or any of that. But what a mess. So, Margie, thank you for your concern, and I'm sorry I didn't get back to you. Cloudy, 75 degrees in Wolfville, Nova Scotia, mostly cloudy, 79 high today. Cloudy night with occasional rain showers after midnight, low down to 66 tomorrow. Some clouds in the morning making way for mostly sunny skies in the afternoon. Slight chance of rain showers tomorrow morning, high temperature tomorrow, 80 degrees. Brett Bailey, Brett and Lisa in Vegas. I was trying to think how long Brett and Lisa go to the Star Trek convention in Vegas pretty much every August. And I'm trying to think how long we've known them and how long they've been checking in with us as they prepare for the Star Trek convention in Vegas. 89 degrees. Sunny in Vegas right now. Sunny and hot. 114. The high today in Vegas. I think we're going to stay inside, right, Brett and Lisa? Clear down to 85 tonight. Tomorrow mostly sunny and hot with a high of 113. Yikes. Jim Bisignani. Jim Bisignani heard Heather. I read the update from Heather Bailey Buonaconte in Ludlow, Massachusetts, and he said, yes, it's wet here too, raining cats and dogs, but no real danger or need of flotation apparatus. Nothing like Miss Heather is describing in her tome. Maybe just slightly hysterical and still slightly tipsy. Maybe she's still slightly hysterical and still slightly tipsy from Boone's Farm with the champagne chaser. It sounds like, you know, Heather's kind of party. Showers around Rochester, New Hampshire. Watch out for those cats and dogs. Cloudy periods, rain, high 79 today. Let's see, mostly clear tonight down to 60. Tomorrow, sunny and a high of 87 degrees. Setting a new standard for your radio, 727 of the West. 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

0: MartiniInTheMorning.com. He was born 100 years ago today. Anthony, what was his real name? Anthony Benedetto, I think it was. Tony Bennett. And left us with a lot of great music, a lot of great memories. And just sad, you know?
1: It's always sad when someone passes away.
0: Yeah. Well, he's been 3 years, but still, you know, not getting new music from Tony. He left a lot of music toward the end of his life. I mean, all the stuff with Lady Gaga. He had done an album with Diana Krall, an album of Gershwin duets. And he did a lot late in life. You know, and I think we have his son Danny to thank for that. Danny.
1: He had another surge of his.
0: He did. He had second or third or fourth wind, something like that. Tony Bennett, born 100 years ago today. Got a favorite Tony Bennett song? We'd love to play it for you. Use a request link at martiniinthemorning.com. Let us know who you are and where you're listening, and we'll try and play it for you. Let's see. What else? Chuck Gerton is checking in from Lindenwood. What did you do over the weekend? I didn't hear much from you.
1: Oh, I just really low.
0: You got good news from your MRI?
1: Yeah, sort of. I'm still waiting to hear from the doctor because I can't read these scans. I don't know. That says no cancer, this cancer. I don't know. So I have a call into him today.
0: Yeah?
1: Why he waits so long to call me, I don't know.
0: Well, it was a weekend. Doctor's entitled to a weekend, probably. You think?
1: Not when it comes to cancer.
0: Okay.
1: Sorry.
0: I see. Uh-huh. Let's see. What else is going on? Did you hear about our In-N-Out shooting in Twin Falls, Idaho?
1: What?
0: They just opened the
1: restaurant.
0: In-N-Out is expanding into Idaho, and they just opened in Twin Falls about 2 hours from here. And they opened last week, and they had a shooting there. Killed 3 people, plus a gunman, and including one In-N-Out employee. I don't know why this stuff happens. What else happened? Oh, Margie McNeil McIntosh is worried about all the wildfires because they burnt like a million acres in eastern Oregon, I think. And we're getting all the smoke from it. The air quality here over the last couple of weeks has been terrible. I walked out to water plants and stuff this morning, and

0: the smell of smoke was really strong, because we had it got a little windy yesterday and a little bit Saturday, and it kind of stirred up the smoke and blew more of it in our direction. So anyway, lots going on here. It's let's see, who's I going to mention? Oh, Chuck Curtin. Chuck's in Linwood, Washington. Mostly sunny skies, 59 degrees right now. Sunny, 74, the high today. Cleared 9 down to 57. Tomorrow, sunny and a high of 81 degrees in Linwood, Washington, right near Seattle. You with us? It looked like you've fallen asleep there.
1: No, not falling asleep. Something I can't do.
0: You can't fall asleep? Maybe you should be president.
1: I probably would do a better job. Yeah.
0: You wouldn't fall asleep in important meetings and stuff. Right. Sunny, 76 degrees right now in Urbandale, Iowa. Good morning, Bucky Jones. Thanks for checking in. He loves Mondays. Sunny, high 87 today. View passing clouds tonight down to 68 tomorrow. Considerable cloudiness with occasional rain showers and a high of 78 degrees. Let's see what it's like here. It was chilly this morning. This cold thing that we had blow through with the wind and everything, it was down in the 50s when I went out and watered this morning. Smoky sunshine, 61 currently in Boise, Idaho. Sunny, around 85 the high today. Clear night down to 52. And then tomorrow, starting to warm back up again. Mostly sunny with a high near 90. Triple digits toward the end of the week. Again, here in Boise, Idaho.
1: Well, it is summertime.
0: It is definitely summertime. 7:49 in the west, 11 away from 8 a.m. Pacific time. More Tony Bennett coming up as we observe his 100th birthday. More music on the way from Martini in the Morning. Matter of fact, our friend James Torme next.
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808 in the West. It's Martini in the Morning, celebrating 20 years, playing the greatest songs ever written. 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Thank you. Thank you to everybody that helped us through the end of the month in July. We'll mention some of the folks will be sending us some thank you notes. Thank you for helping us through a challenging time. It's martiniinthemorning.com. More Tony Bennett coming up. Tony Bennett, born 100 years ago today. You'd be helping us out. If you had a favorite Tony Bennett song you'd like to hear, use the request link and let us know what that song is. George Benson, Miss Peggy Lee, Barry Manilow, and more coming up on martiniinthemorning.com.

Louis Armstrong kissed to build a dream on 824 in the West, celebrating 20 years playing the greatest songs ever written online around the clock and around the world. 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
1: 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Dean Martin, Tony Bennett, Aretha Franklin, Tony Tennille, Sarah Vaughan. All ahead on Martini in the Morning, celebrating 20 years playing the greatest songs ever written today, celebrating Tony Bennett, born 100 years ago today. Brian Duff, as a matter of fact, the official number two Dean Martin fan of the world, has a Tony Bennett request today on Tony Bennett's birthday. Thank you, Brian. We'll try to get that to that very soon. We have a huge, huge collection of Tony Bennett music, so I think we have your request, and we'll get to that as fast as we can on this, the 100th anniversary of the birth of Tony Bennett. Partly cloudy, 68 degrees in Brian Duff's neighborhood, Thousand Oaks, California. Partly cloudy, high around 90 today. A few passing clouds tonight, down to 63. Tomorrow, some clouds in the morning, making way for mostly sunny skies in the afternoon and a high temperature of 87 degrees. Mark Johnson, good morning in Lake Elmo, Minnesota. Mostly sunny skies, 78 degrees right now. Partly cloudy today with a high of 87. Partial cloudiness early, increasing clouds later in the evening, and thunderstorms overnight. Low down to 63 tomorrow. Partly cloudy and a high of 75 degrees in Lake Elmo, Minnesota. Here in Boise, Idaho, it's a sunny but very smoky morning. You can just smell the smoke in the air, and we're in that dangerous air quality range. Not good. Smoky sunshine, 61 degrees in Boise. Sunny, high near 85 today. Clear skies tonight, down to 52. Sunny skies tomorrow, and a high of 90 degrees. By the way, I mentioned earlier, Margie McNeil-McIntosh in Wolfville, Nova Scotia, was asking about the wildfires near here. And we do have some around the Oregon and Idaho border. Also, folks in Spokane, Washington, really, really having a tough time. A number of structures in the Spokane area, homes and other buildings, have been destroyed by the wildfires. It's pretty bad. 8:38 in the West. King of Cool, Dean Martin, coming next on martiniinthemorning.com.
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0: Watch what you do. The same thing can happen to you. Watch what you do. The same thing can happen to you. 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

Tony Tenille on MartiniInTheMorning.com. More than another Tony. Tony Bennett celebrating. We're celebrating his 100th, the 100th anniversary of his birth. Tony Bennett born 100 years ago today, of course, with Aretha Franklin, Great Marilyn, and Alan Bergman, and Michelle LeGrand song, How Do You Keep the Music Playing? We keep the music playing because of you. Thank you for all the help. Our subscribers really save our bacon every month, and those of you who jumped in and chipped into our campaign this past week, just got behind, had a few things not live up to what we were hoping for. Anyway, we got through it, and we appreciate your help. I got a note this morning from Jonathan Brown. Jonathan, you know, I don't blame him for we met Jonathan back in, what was it, 2013, I think, when we did the, we were in New York to do a broadcast in the Friars Club in New York, and Jonathan was with New York Police Department. Well, he's now retired from, after 22 years with the New York Police Department, and he is in Japan celebrating his retirement. He's in Tokyo at the moment and listening to MartiniInTheMorning.com. Jonathan is, he probably didn't think we remembered him. We remember. I don't remember much, but I do remember Jonathan. Thank you for writing in, and thank you for being a subscriber for a long time here at MartiniInTheMorning.com in Tokyo, Japan, right now. Well, gotta wait for it. The computer is moving very slow. Oh, let's go to another one. Chuck Simons is listening in Valencia, California today. We were talking earlier about, as we approach our 20th anniversary, we were talking about memories that you have, you know, why you listen, or things that have happened along the way that make you appreciate Martini in the Morning. Chuck says, I truly enjoy the Martini in the Morning family. I get messages from people from across the country wishing me well. They're praying for my recovery or just hoping you have a good day. So thanks for 20 years of hard work and sacrifice. Then thank you for listening. I still got the wrong Valencia. I got Valencia, Spain. We actually have somebody listening to Valencia, Spain. Russ Lorenzen, a singer who was in San Francisco when we met him, but he's moved to Valencia and is continued listening and recording music. Sunny in 77, though, in the California Valencia. Chuck Simons, again, thank you for your nice note. Sunny, hot, high 98 today, clear tonight down to 68, and tomorrow mostly sunny and high. Any new reading glasses? High 98 degrees tomorrow in Valencia, California. Here's Tokyo. Let's see. Jonathan Brown listening in Tokyo. He said that he's been touring Tokyo. He said whenever he gets back to his hotel room, he turns on Martini in the Morning. Partly cloudy in 74 right now in Tokyo. Partly cloudy overnight tonight down to 71. Partly cloudy tomorrow with a high near 85 degrees. That's in Tokyo, Japan. And Jonathan Brown, thank you for checking in. It's been a while, but we remember you. Smoky sunshine, 62 degrees right now, Boise, Idaho. Sunny with a high near 85. Continued really bad air quality because of all the smoke from the wildfires. Cleared tonight down to 52, and then tomorrow sunny and a high near 90 degrees. 9 a.m. in the west. It's MartiniInTheMorning.com. Sarah Vaughn and a whole lot more coming up.

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MartiniInTheMorning.com, celebrating 20 years playing the greatest songs ever written on the internet just for you. 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

0: 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Joni Mitchell, don't worry about me. It's 2 Martini Lunchtime, your favorite artist times 2, as we salute Tony Bennett, born 100 years ago today. Tony Bennett and Lady Gaga kick off the 2 Martini Lunch on Martini in the Morning.
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Right on.

Tony Bennett, born 100 years ago today. We salute him on Martini in the Morning. It's the Two Martini Lunch. Got a pair from Trisha Yearwood from her album, Let's Be Frank, on martiniinthemorning.com.

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Now, speaking of Frank, Frank Sinatra on the Two Martini Lunch.

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1: 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And

Big baseball fan Carly Simon on Martini in the Morning. Very timely. It's Brad Martini Chambers playing your favorite artist times two, a pair for Nat King Cole on Martini in the Morning.

0: me.
1: Two Martini Lunch, kind of a habit. 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Diner Crawl wraps it up on martiniinthemorning.com. 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

0: she tell you?
1: A woman of sweet talk,
0: yeah,
1: I'll give you the glare eye.
0: Uh-huh.
1: But when the sweet talk is done,
0: keep on a-talking.
1: A woman's a two-face, a worrisome thing who'll leave you to sing the blues.
0: The blues
1: in the night.
0: Yes, in the night.
1: Now the rains are falling, yeah, the trains are calling.
0: Ooh-wee.
1: My mama done told me,
0: oh,
1: yeah, that lonesome whistle,
0: wow,
1: blowing across the trestle.
0: Ooh-wee.
1: Oh, my mama done told me,
0: yeah, hooey, hooey.
1: A clicking and clacking and echoing back of the blues in the night. The evening breeze will start the trees to crying and the moon

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1: Yeah.
0: And done heard me some big talk.
1: Uh-huh.
0: But there is one thing I know.
1: Keep a talking.
0: A woman's a two-face. A worrisome thing who'll leave you to sing the blues in the night.
1: Yes, in the night. A woman will leave you singing the blues.
0: You're right, boy. My mama was right. The blues in the night.
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